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1: It's amazing to consider that I'm holding in my hands the place where someone once felt, thought, and loved. 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

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An enchanted loom. The neurons store sounds to and snatches of music. Whole orchestras play inside our heads. 20 million volumes worth of information is inside the heads of every one of us. The brain is a very big place. A very small space.

0: scene as well, and seeing the brain is often called imagination.
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0: put a person up and call a person whack? 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How many babies born will ever reach their dreams? And how could a person call another person whack?
1: I heard a rumor that someone said we're whack. I think that it's whack to call someone whack.
0: I am

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And this one is called Richards on Richards.

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0: And now, a burner explains Rangers.
1: Although Flipside exists on radical self-reliance, if you need help, you can reach out to a Ranger. Rangers usually wear hats like this, and they are bringing khaki back. 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They are not law enforcement officers. 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If you need help, assistance, or to resolve a conflict, reach out to them. Rangers are there for everybody's safety. So if a Ranger tells you to do something, do it. Who are you, the queen of not listening to Rangers?
0: A public service message brought to you by your friends at KFlip.

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0: 76, motherfucker.
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0: Any good year, baby. 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You know what I'm saying?
1: Word, man.
0: Seen a lot, nigga. 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

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I was molded to stand up.

Listen, the wheel of fortune click and turn into place when you ease back the hammer. 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

0: this is Colonel Burner here with a serious and very important announcement. It's about drum circles. Kids, I know they're addicting and they're tempting, but you must stay away. Because once they are amplified, the addiction becomes real and families are broken up over this. Please, please stay away from the drum circles. They're really bad.
1: This is Queeb. I'm a victim and a drum circle addict. I'm always an addict.
0: What got you hooked to these drum circles?
1: Well, my first encounter was at a Grateful Dead concert. At first, I was just clicking in time with the...
0: Snapping your fingers, yes. Clapping your hands.
1: Yes.
0: And then what happened?
1: Then the next thing I know, I was at the flea market and I...
0: It was in Berkeley, wasn't it?
1: Yes.
0: The Berkeley flea market. And you did what?
1: I bought a conga.
0: You bought a drum, you see? And then what do you know? What do you know? You're suddenly in some drum circle.
1: I was at
0: surrounded by hippies right there in Berkeley. And then the epiphany was, what happened?
1: I just, the time passed away and I realized that, you know, I wasn't getting on with my life. There were things in the world to do.
0: And
1: you
0: your
1: have
0: hands,
1: to live your life.
0: Your hands, were they bloody? Your fingers, they were sore and blistered, weren't they?
1: I taped them up. And
0: yes, you tried the tape, but that didn't work. All right. Thank you very much for sharing. Please, folks, stay away from the drum circles. They're dangerous. They're abusive. Your children will thank you.

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An alley can be like a friend. A boulevard like a noise

0: And now, A Burner explains communal effort.
1: Communal effort. This is a community that exists all year round, not just during the week of Flipside. There's plenty of ways to get involved.
2: Well, this is a great way to get involved. So is this.
1: Or maybe this one.
2: How about that? Isn't this a good way?
1: If this is your first burn, I hope you're camping with a bunch of people. Because a big part of burns is coming together as a community and building something together and creating something that you can share. Maybe you guys are handing out giving out fruit salad.
2: Maybe you guys are giving out free Indian burns to those who want them.
1: Maybe you guys are offering free workshops in how to please your woman slash man. Or how to slash your woman man. Maybe you guys are... I highly suggest you get your ass involved.
0: A public service message brought to you by your friends at KFlip.

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1: Time for smoking weed.
2: I need chocolate.
0: More chocolate.
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1: Radical self-expression. 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Be the person you want to be. Just don't wreck anyone else's shit. 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
0: Yeah, I got nothing. 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

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Question authority. Think for yourself. Question authority. Throughout human history, as our species has faced the frightening, terrorizing fact that we do not know who we are or where we're going in this ocean of chaos, it has been the authorities, the political, the religious, the educational authorities who attempted to comfort us by giving us order, rules, regulations, forming in our minds their view of reality. To think for yourself, you must question authority and learn how to put yourself in a state of vulnerable, open-mindedness, chaotic, confused vulnerability to inform yourself. Think for yourself, for yourself, for yourself. Question authority, question authority, question authority, question authority. Think for yourself, think for yourself. Question authority, question authority, question authority. Think for yourself, for yourself, for yourself. Question authority, question authority. Think for yourself.

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Is it just you I might have been? I do not recognize the vessel, but the eyes seem so familiar, like phosphorescent desert buttons.

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Play six.

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0: identified more victims and plan on more than just the four murder charges filed today.
1: Confirm earlier reports of cannibalism.
2: The building was a scene of ghoulish slaughter.
1: A large kettle on the stove which held boiled body parts.
0: Identified more victims.
1: Killed even more.
0: Plan on more than just the four murder charges filed today.
1: Had sex with some of his victims before he killed them, and that he was also a necrophiliac.

tail. Oh, my God.

0: Authorities continue to release details of the murders. They still have no explanation as to why it all happened.
1: The medical examiner says he expects to positively identify most victims.
0: File cabinet in the refrigerator.

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Oh, please.

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In our very hands.

Ladies and gentlemen, up until now, I've played to you the same way I would play at the audience at Mr. Kelly's, which is the first time I've ever been there. But I tell you what we're going to do now. We're going to reminisce a little bit, and I'll tell you why. Because there are so many tunes, you know. We've recorded something like 308 records, single records that is, and about 32 or 3 LPs. So that's quite a few records, you know. So a lot of them we don't play too often. So what we're gonna do, we're gonna reach way back if it's all right with you, and pull out quite a few of them real old ones. That all right with you? All right, baby. All right, all right. Don't forget Sweet 16. All right, baby. Gotta do it. The first one we want to do, we want to jump way back. This one is the first tune, ladies and gentlemen, that made people know about B.B. King.

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Now we're gonna reminisce just a little bit further. This was one of the next big records we had, about 52. This was somewhat of what we call a blues ballad, like. People don't do too many of this kind today, but I think a lot of the things that we let go sometimes are the things we cherish most later on.

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0: If black cats e'er cross o'er your path, remember my kitty Colleen. 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Show me how with despair to stand tall. Now and ever I'm filled with depression.
1: I remember my black

Hey kids, looking to have a swell time at the prom this year? Well, of course you are! 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And then where will your dance be? 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Serving Pyropolis for the fourth year in a row. 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

Now we shall have a look at some fossils, the skeleton remains of old prehistoric dinosaurs and such things. And here Saint-Saëns quotes from 6 different pieces of music, including one of his own, Danse Macabre, which, as you may know, is about skeletons anyway. I'm sure you all know it. You remember this famous tune? Well, this tune is given to the xylophone, which is a perfect instrument for describing old dry bones. The xylophone is being played by Tony Cirone, who is just 20 years old. No old fossil he. But then you will also hear quotes from French folk songs, like J'ai du bon tabac dans ma tabatière, j'ai du bon tabac, tu n'en auras pas. And out of that famous song, Saint-Saëns makes a canon, or a round, like Three Blind Mice or Frère Jacques, only with the second voice playing the tune upside down. Then immediately afterwards, the pianos play another canon based on another French folk tune. A vous dirai-je, maman, ce qui cause mon tourment. And here's how the canon sounds. And on top of that canon, the clarinet comes in with this well-known folk tune. Of course, you recognized that as Au clair de la lune. But there are even more quotes. The clarinet goes on with another old-fashioned French song that was popular at the time called Going to Syria. And then, to top it off, this bit from Rossini's opera The Barber of Seville. Why all those particular tunes? Because they're all famous old-timers, the best-known fossils of music. And here they all are, dancing around in their bones.

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Coral, as a color, is an absolute flip. Coral is as hip as the hippiest of hips. Don't ask me why, it just is. Coral knows what goes. Knows that it knows. Knows it before it happens. Even then when something is just maybe thinking of maybe just beginning to begin, even then, Coral knows. That's how hip Coral is. So let me tell you what the new bit'll be. According to Coral, as Coral told me, in just a few years, maybe more, maybe less, we'll praise only stupid. You heard me? Yes. I know that sounds dumb, but according to Coral, who's the hippest of hips, stupidity pays, especially these days. So, stupid will praise. Maybe not now, but in a few years. If Coral's correct in what it says about this, ignorance may well become a most popular bliss. Just according to Coral.

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Well, let me straighten you out about a place I know. Get your shoes and socks on, people, it's right around the corner. Out through the night and the whispering breezes, to the place where they keep the imaginary diseases. 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
1: stinkfoot.
0: You know,

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And you know what he said? Once upon a time, somebody say to me, this is a dog talking now, what is your conceptual continuity? Well, I told him right then, Fido said, it should be easy to see. The crux of the biscuit is the apostrophe. Well, you know, the man that was talking to the dog looked at the dog and he said, sort of staring in disbelief, you can't say that. He said, it doesn't, and you can't. I won't, and it don't. It hasn't. It isn't. It even ain't. And it shouldn't. It couldn't. He told me no, no, no. I told him yes, yes, yes. I said I'd do it all the time.

0: take this letter down south for me, right down to Atlanta, Georgia, on Albany Street. On Albany Avenue. You know where that street at? That's the main street, that's the main drag.
1: Blue boy, blue boy.

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All my life, I have dreamed of fighting the bull. From earliest childhood, I dreamed of fighting the bull. At first, I would fight the very small bull. Later on, I would fight the bigger bull. But then, I went into the arena where the biggest bull of all. And I was afraid. I couldn't fight the biggest bull. Because I know the biggest bull is inside me. There is too much bull.

0: Now this is me after calling at least like 20 times. They get back to me and say, hey look, the edit's great, the four bars is great, but you know, the hook, your hook is something wrong, it sound like it's out of key, your singer is horrible.
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0: 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As we return from the ashes, we're gonna do it like this. We're gonna run the liquidology with the technology and high fidelity.
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slowly raised a trembling hand, gently brushed the silver strand of hair from his wrinkled brow. 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

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But the only things he ever loved, he lost before he loved enough. He's not to blame.

0: And now, a burner explains radical self-reliance.
1: Radical self-reliance. Make sure that you have everything you need to survive if nobody else were there. 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Don't expect other people to clothe you. Don't expect other people to wipe your ass. Just take care of yourself. This ain't no right for daycare. And sure, there'll be times that other people take care of you. There'll be times you take care of other people. But as long as everyone is ready to take care of themselves, this is a beautiful world. You're beautiful too.
0: A public service message brought to you by your friends at KFLIP.
2: There are a lot of little phrases and expressions to language items that occur in your childhood that you don't get to use after you grow up. Things you leave behind. Stuff you don't say anymore. Like, I have an awful time working that in. Words like fraidy cat. I'll be going to Chicago, Dan. Bill's a fraidy cat. He won't fly. Fucking fraidy cat, Bill. Fraidy cat. You don't go around saying, you know what?
3: What?
2: That's what? You put that right on your employee record. By the way, if a kid ever comes up to you and says, you know what? Tell him yes and walk away. This is the law. And you know what? For a long time, no one has asked me to put on my thinking cap. I don't even know if I still have mine. Yes, yes, probably in the closet. I had one. Didn't you have one? Shit, I saw mine. Big leather, kind of a leather deal. Hoops coming out, big hoops. Oh boy. Shit'll be easy now, man. Go ahead, Teach, fire away. Can't you get that through your thick skull? Keeps hitting my thinking cap.

0: And now, ladies and gentlemen, the moment you've all been waiting for. The skies begin to boil. Nature collapses into the screaming void. In 5 seconds' time, the universe itself will be at an end. See, friends, see where the light of infinity bursts in upon us. What's happening here? Who's this? I don't believe it. A big hand, please, for the great prophet Tsar Kwan.
1: Hello, everybody. Sorry, I'm a bit late. Had a terrible time. All sorts of things cropping up at the last moment. How are we for time?

0: And now, a burner explains personal boundaries.
1: Personal boundaries. This one I kind of wish I was sober for, because this is serious business. Just because you think your gift and your self-expression is hugging strangers, just be aware some strangers don't want to be hugged. If you haven't been to a burn event, let me warn you. You're gonna see some boobs and dong. Don't stare. Don't make rude comments. Don't make lascivious remarks. Do not touch the boobs and dongs unless they're your boobs and dongs. People may not be sober. You may not be sober. There's no excuse for touching boobs and dongs without permission. My roommate's having sex right now. I could walk in there and touch all sorts of boobs and dongs. I would be a horrible person for doing such a thing. No means no. It does not mean maybe. It does not mean come back later. It does not mean try a little harder. It does not mean maybe if I'm a little drunker. No. On the flip side, pun intended, if someone's making you uncomfortable, say no. Tell someone else, tell a ranger. Remember, radical self-expression does not mean they can cross your personal boundaries. I will fight to the death for your right to hang your boobs and dong out freely without fear of personal boundaries being crossed. Take care of yourself. And if you think one of your friends is too intoxicated to make good decisions, maybe you look out for them. Bring them back to your camp, put them to bed. Don't let them drink any more picklebacks. I think I said that really well.
0: A public service message brought to you by your friends at KFlip.

0: I have never met a toad sucker yet. But I'm waiting. Actually, I have some suspicions about a friend of mine. His name is Ken Greenwald. And in his living room, he has an aquarium.
1: Oh, Kenny, yeah.
0: He might be his favorite toad, you know, no? Careful there. In his living room, he has an aquarium with four... I'll say that again. In his living room, he has an aquarium with four very pale toads in it, you know? And so I really suspect that he is a toad sucker, at least. You know, actually, toad sucking sounds like something that might have originated way down south, say, on a Saturday night. You know, the Saturday night toad suck. Everybody got excited. Or maybe they saved it for special occasions like the 4th of July. You can imagine what a patriotic thing the 4th of July toad suck would be. And maybe you can imagine a conversation like this. Well, Hank, you going to the toad suck this year? Sure am. But I've been practicing up because last year I swallowed one and I was disqualified. Not to mention that he threw up, you know. Anyway, here is them toad suckers. I'll tell you what, we need a little assistance on this. And I'll pitch in my part, and you pitch in your part. And if we all pitch in our parts, everything's fine. But if you don't pitch in your part, then I can't pitch in my part, and none of us have a part to pitch in. Terrible. Icky. So here's them toad suckers. And we will roar it out here. There you go. Them toad suckers! How about them toad suckers? Ain't they quad? Sitting there sucking them green toady frogs, sucking them hop toads, sucking them chunkers, sucking them leafy types, sucking them plunkers. Look at them toad suckers, ain't they snappy? Sucking them bog frogs sure makes them happy. Them hugger mugger toad suckers way down south, sticking them sucky toads in their mouth. How to be a toad sucker? No way to duck it. Get yourself a toad, rare back suck it.

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0: about ready to begin our program. It's a beautiful day in Chicago, and we're going to have a wonderful time this afternoon. I want to acknowledge the presence of the man that made and named Mr. Winston Moore director, our own beloved Sheriff Woods. Chief Justice of the Criminal Court, Judge Joseph Power, who is present. B.B. King is known to everyone as the King of the Blues. He's been referred to as the chairman of the board of all the blues singers. He's been called the man, but whatever we call him, I know him to be just a fine, warm human being full of humility. Would you please come forth, Mr. King?
1: His opposition is established from the beginning now. He is to be followed and spied on throughout his ministry by the scribes and Pharisees. Many times an attempt would be made on his life because of his teachings, calling for repentance and reform. He will always be in danger of death at the hands of the temple rulers until that final day down on Calvary's Hill, when all of his worldly opposition will be gathered together to do him in.

of Fish and Wildlife would like to remind all Pyropolis citizens that poison ivy does not make a very good garnish for your cocktail. 100.5 FM. K-Flip.

Add Alaska and Hawaii. Make the total 100. 100 states united, joined together as one body. Arms that reach across the Northland to the far-off state Alaska. Arms that reach across the water to the far-off state Hawaii. Arms of some 200 million, thanking God for having brought us safely thus far in our journey. We're reaching for the stars that beckon, reaching for the stars that call us. And we answer back still louder by the power of God that brought us. We are reaching, reaching for the stars tomorrow. Jesus came, there he lay, in a manger of hay. The angels sang, the shepherds came.

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All I could see was a ray. Something grabbed a hold of it. 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

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Yeah, till the day.

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Because, you know, you can say, oh, man, you can cry about the other 364, man. But you're going to lose that one day, man. And that's all you got. You got to call that love, man. That's what it is, man. If you got it today, you don't wear it tomorrow, man. Because you don't need it. Because as a matter of fact, as we discovered on the train, tomorrow never happens, man. It's all the same fucking day, man. So you gotta, when you wanna hold somebody, you gotta hold them like it's the last minute of your life. You gotta hold.

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1: Good luck.
0: Good luck.
2: Oh, wow. I hope you win.
3: Come on, Dave.
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3: Dave.
1: That's beautiful, Dave.
0: 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Oh, that's ducky. Oh. Them duck pluckers. How about them duck pluckers? 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Plucking them feathers off of them ducks. Plucking them mallards, plucking them coots. Plucking they duck hairs out by the roots. 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Them feather-fussing duck pluckers hiding in the sticks. 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

0: And now, a burner explains photography at Flipside.
1: Photography and video. You might be bringing your camera to Flipside. Just because this is an event where people feel they can express themselves freely, doesn't mean you can take pictures freely. For a lot of people, this is their one time of the year that they're able to let loose, and maybe they don't want that looseness on camera. Ask before you take any pictures of anyone. I know a few people who will punch you in the face if you take your picture without asking. I know some people who will punch you in the face for getting them in the background of a photo. I know some people who would punch you in the face for drawing a caricature of them. What it comes down to is I know some pretty mean people. Photography and video rules also apply to social media, such as Facebook, Twitter, and the rest.
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2: At a place called Gethsemane, where he had often gone alone to pray and meditate, now he went with his disciples following him. At a certain point, he told them to stay and watch and pray, and he went off alone. You know, we can't forget the fact that Jesus was human and in agony and

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So close to my hand, the voices around me now bitterly down me for seeking salvation. They don't understand.

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But I'm free to travel where no one can follow in search of a kingdom. They don't understand. 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

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I wish they'd blow it one more time. 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

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With a defiant challenge, they looked across the land. 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
1: Wow.
0: 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Or is that really where

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1: Participation!
2: Do stuff. Look at that cool thing that's happening over there.
3: It's for you.
2: Don't just watch.
3: Do it.
2: Get in there.
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0: Jack felt himself fragment and drift away. 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He felt himself turn into crystals of white ice, frost upon the grass. He felt the morning sun rising above the hills. The first warm rays struck his back. The warmth moved down his spinal column and melted each bone. One by one, it turned the ice bones into water, and then the water dissolved into vapor. And Jack felt quite at peace. Lord Jowls pushed his chair back from the table, stood up, folded his newspaper under his arm, paid the waiter.
1: The waiter? I just saw the waiter. Holy smoke, he's gone!
2: You'll learn to relax eventually. It is odd, isn't it?
1: Odd?
2: Children.
3: I'm a little Frida with a piggy tail.
2: They have the ability to see people that adults cannot see. Ooh, we become like children. Shall we go?
3: Come, one.
1: Sure.
3: Let's go.
1: Where?
2: I'd say that direction.
1: Wait a minute. That music.
3: On your feet.
1: Has anyone ever found the source?
2: Why, I don't know. There are many legends.
1: Sacrifices?
2: That too, yes.
1: Myths?
2: I should think that by now you'd have learned something about myths.
1: Well, I have. I just forget, you know.
2: Well, a myth is as good as a mile. After a bit, you won't have to worry about forgetting. You'll be.
1: Hey, is this where you live?
2: One of several dwellings, yes.
1: Wow, it's really nice. There sure are a lot of hunting trophies.
2: You ought to see my invisible trophies.
1: Like what?
2: Stuffed demons. That sort of thing.
1: Is it difficult to stuff a demon?
2: Oh, yes. Mainly because first you have to kill it. And that takes the cool skill of a matador combined with the calm steadfastness of a saint. The final thrust is a combination of pure white light and utmost subtlety. After that, it's all sawdust.
1: Well, I don't think I'm ready for all that.
2: It's our fears that give them strength, my boy. Don't be fear and you'll be ready for almost anything.
1: Almost anything?
2: Ah, a thousand-armed demon has something up many sleeves. Ah, so, here. This is where we are now. And over here...
1: This has got to be the weirdest map I've ever seen.
2: It represents the various realms that exist side by side. Though normally some are invisible on this map, they're all visible. Over here somewhere in this area... That's a bit the source of the music you've been hearing.
1: What strange coloration.
4: I wonder where the hell I am.
2: It's a different realm.
4: How long have I been here?
1: Well, how do we get into a different realm?
2: By relaxing.
1: What is this stuff surrounding the source area?
2: That's the mountainous region known as the Land of the Stone-Faced Gods.
1: You mean we have to climb over that?
2: Impossible. We'd have to find a passage through it.
1: Oh, I see. Then between these mountains and where we are now, what is this nothingness stuff?
2: That nothingness, as you call it, is what is equivalent to a desert.
1: With Rakshasas?
2: No.
1: Well, that's a relief. Tell me, does this region have a name?
2: Yes. The Desert of Burning Desires.
1: Sounds like a romance comic book. Well, how do we get across?
2: A vehicle.
1: Really? What kind of vehicle?
2: A flying apparatus.
1: A flying apparatus? Where do we get that?
2: Over here.
1: Hey, wait a minute. That boat. I've seen that boat before.
2: A similar one.
1: That beautiful goddess creature. The boat of sandal with silver oars.
2: Ah, but this has the addition of a sail. Similar model, of course.
1: Oh, that goddess. Do you know her?
2: Not very well. A fine pair of boobies, though.
1: God, she's beautiful.
2: Very beautiful. Oh, well. Get hold of her, Jack. We'll carry the contraption outside.
5: I'm not as old as I used to be.
6: Carry it out, tipping sideways to fit through the door.
2: There. Now. Well, you set the mast up and I'll get the sail.
1: All right. That's so strange. A boat of sandal with silver oars and sail. Somehow it all ties together.
2: Here she is.
1: Hmm? Oh, a purple sail?
2: Lavender, please. Hook her on, and we'll hoist her high.
1: Oh, well, we're in luck. There's a breeze.
2: A few more items, and we'll be on our way.
1: This is really weird. There's speakers mounted on each corner of the boat.
2: I say, old chap, can you give us a hand?
1: Hmm? Oh, sure, sure. Tell me something. What are these speakers for?
2: We'll see.
1: Well, when do we sail?
2: Well, the weather seems to have perked up. I should think... Ah! Tea's up. Nothing like a good cuppa.
1: Okay. Look, I have one more question, okay? You haven't told me. What is the name of the region we're trying to reach?
2: We are going to reach. All positive thinking on this voyage, my boy.
1: Yes, yes. What does it have a name?
2: Well, legend speaks of it as a Valley of Great Wonders.
1: But its name, it has a name.
2: The Valley of the 10,000 Alms Unfolded. One number two.
1: One.
2: Milk?
1: Sure. But how...
2: Biscuits?
1: I wonder, how do you fold an ohm?
2: Along the dotted line, of course.

0: This is Mark Bolan here. I'd like to wish you all a super funk Christmas and a golden new year. Yeah!
1: Feeling tired, confused, irritable? It could be signs of heat exhaustion. Be sure you're getting enough hydration. It could also be signs that you're an asshole. Either way, drink more water. A public service announcement from your friends at KFlip.

0: I'm gonna get some water. 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This is your H2O, my friend. I don't mind telling you, it's from the scientific community. Look at that, huh? It just drops and drips. Water says, who cares? Drink me, I don't give a shit. Put me on your ass, I don't care. Water says, leave me alone, I'm in the lake. Get oil away from my water, please.
1: Some ice. Ice is water. Some water hasn't been water in a long time. It's ice in the North Pole. Long time no water. Ice. What are you? I'm ice. I was water. I'm hoping to be water again. After the ice age. Ah. What about ice? You could be two kinds of ice. You could be ice made in a machine in the Holiday Inn. Yeah. Or you could be a hunk of ice that comes across a mail pouch signed in Minnesota in January 21. Sometimes I just say shit I never heard before, man. I don't know.

0: How'd that sound?
1: One of the things that occurred when I began to feel some changes happening to me. Naturally, I was kind of still entertaining in gin joints, you know. I mean, I realize they sell gin here, but it's really not the same as middle-class nightclubs where I spent, like, a lot of years. And it was weird to start having hair and start having a beard and to come out, you know, to all these folks, a lot of Shriners and hookers and salesmen, which are the same as hookers, really. Get right down to it. That was just strange. I had to find ways to break the ice. I mean, I told them a poem. I told them about my hair. I'm aware some stare at my hair. In fact, to be fair, some really despair of my hair. But I don't care, because they're not aware, nor are they debonair. In fact, they're just square. They see hair down to there, say beware, and go off on a tear. I say, no fair. A head that's bare is really nowhere. So be like a bear. Be fair with your hair. Show it you care. Wear it to there. Or to there. Or to there if you dare. My wife bought some hair at a fair to use as a spare. Did I care? Au contraire. Spare hair is fair. In fact, hair can be rare. Fred Astaire got no hair, nor does a chair, nor a chocolate éclair. And where is the hair on a pear? Nowhere, mon frère. Now that I've shared this affair of the hair, I think I'll repair to my lair and use Nair. Do you care? Here's my beard, ain't it weird? Don't be scared, just a beard. That's the thing, the word beard shook a lot of people up.
2: Beard.
1: Not American sounding.
2: Beard.
1: Lennon had a beard. Gabby Hayes had whiskers. Monty Woolley had whiskers. Yeah. Well, anyway, I mention hair because I've only had extra hair for about a year now, and actually it's the same hair I always had, just used to be on the inside. I'm wearing it in a new location, that's all. And I found there are some advantages to longer hair. For one thing, it covers the pimples on your neck. One of the disadvantages of longer hair, a lot of people think you're a commie fag junkie. And it's tough to talk about three things at once, you know? What would a commie fag junkie sound like, anyway?
3: Workers of the world unite.

The first time the child hears lyrics are nursery rhymes, and they hear them at that much more gathering age.

0: through 0 through 5. And that's their first introduction to bizarre behavior. You've thought about your nursery rhymes?
1: Quite a gang we had in there. They're all on obvious various drug experiences. Each of them has his or her fave. I got to thinking of this one night when the word Snow White just passed my mind. I thought, Snow White, Ray. Try to figure, you know. I didn't know whether it was smack or coke, and I thought, well, can't be smack, too much housework to do with those seven little devils around. Something to pep you up, something to make you want to wash the garage. A little something for the nose. The seven dwarves were each on different little trips. Happy was into grass and grass alone. Just a little, occasionally some hash, make a holiday for him. Hey, man.
2: Hey, thanks, man. Hey, down here, man. Pump.
1: Happy, that's all he did. Sleepy was into reds. Grumpy, too much speed. Sneezy was a full-blown coke freak. Doc was a connection. Dopey was into everything. Any old orifice will do for Dopey. He's always got his arm out and his leg up. And then, the one we always forget, because he was bashful. Bashful didn't use drugs, he was paranoid on his own. Didn't need any help on that ladder. Other people in those nursery rhymes. Old King Cole, figure what they did. Old King Cole was a merry old soul, and a merry old soul was he. He called for his pipe, he called for his bowl. I guess we all know about old King Cole.
3: He wanted to get high and listen to the fiddlers.
1: Hansel and Gretel discovered the gingerbread house about 45 minutes after they discovered the mushrooms.
2: Hey, I see it too.
1: Mary, Mary, quite contrary, how does your garden grow? It's rather an obvious one. Silver bells and cockle shells and an acre and a half of killer shit. Little Jack Horner sat in the corner, eating his Christmas pie, stuck in his thumb and pulled out a plum and said,
2: holy shit, am I high.
1: Mary had a little Graham, no. Mary had a little lamb, its stash was white as snow. And everywhere that Mary went, they both enjoyed a blow. Little Miss Muffet sat on the tuffet eating her curds and whey. Along came a spider and sat down beside her, and they rapped for about an hour and a half. Goldilocks was a speed freak looking for a place to crash. It's obvious. Who else would go to a bear's house? And you notice she didn't eat much, right? Little porridge right in the sack. I know what's happening.

0: We're going to do a dance and a song. 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
1: Flip, flop, fly, flip, flop, fly. 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

0: It's like having a 10,000 disc CD changer in the hands of a hyperactive toddler. From Rachmaninoff to the Ramones, we've got you covered. 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
1: We walked upon the Sea of Galilee. 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

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And its doors, hinged on time, open into endless space.

0: And now we return to the thrilling adventure serial, The Fourth Tower of Inverness. Dawn awakens in the east. The sky glows with the light of the approaching sun. Dewdrops cling to the ferns and leaves and grass, and the mist rises slowly off the Bay of Inverness. Little Frida and Jack walk slowly, feeling the magic of early morning. There's a trust and closeness between them. Little Frida having saved Jack from the cleaver of Meeny Eeny, or someone disguised as Meeny Eeny, and Jack who grabbed little Frida from the jaws of an onrushing, fire-hissing dragon.
1: Amazing how tough the skin of a dewdrop is. But just being a little ball of water, it does pretty well.
2: You know, I don't think we should alarm people with what happened last night.
1: Okay. But I want to talk to Dr. Missoula about the dragon, since he's invented dragon flypaper.
2: Do you think he'll be up and about at this hour?
1: People around here are liable to be up at any hour. Oh, shoot. It's locked.
2: All locks at Inverness are combination. You simply think it open.
1: Oh, come on.
2: No, they operate on alpha waves. The combination for this week is an orange. Think of its shape and color, its surface, its smell. Then slice it in half, now in quarters, and now suck the juice. Ah, there.
1: Amazing. What would happen if I thought of a pickle?
2: Funny you should think of that. That was last week's combination. Anyway, I'll see you later, Jack, baby.
1: Well, I guess Dr. Missoula is still asleep. Doesn't seem to be anybody around. What was that? There's someone moving behind those crates. Dr. Missoula? Nothing. I'm coming back there, and you better not club me on the head or anything. Maybe I should arm myself with something. Oh, this lead pipe ought to do just fine.
3: I give up. Don't hit me,
1: Oh, meeny eeny.
3: In poison. A dink a dink a dink a dee. A dink a dink a doo.
1: Why were you hiding?
3: Hide and seek. Me hide, you seek.
1: Not likely. Right now you appear to be harmless enough, but what about in the East Tower last night?
3: Meeny eeny, not in East Tower last night.
1: Are you telling the truth?
3: Could be.
1: Have you ever ridden your 5-speed Italian pedal master into that dragon's cave?
3: Pedal master take meeny eeny many places. To China. To Tibet. To the Gobi Desert. To Istanbul. To Kathmandu. To Baghdad. To Brazil. Brazil. Where hearts were entertaining June. We stood beneath the earth.
1: I see it's not easy to get a straight answer from you.
3: To your mind, I am mad. To my mind, you are all sane. So I pray to increase my madness and to increase your sanity. My madness is from the power of love. Your sanity is from the strength of unawareness. Shall we dance? Then, tomorrow was another day.
1: Your talk has a depth I never realized, Meeny Eeny. What can you tell me about the Fourth Tower of Inverness?
3: We do not live in the east or west. We do not study in the north, nor do we teach in the south. We are not bound in this way, but we may be compelled to talk this way.
1: What do you mean?
3: Listen. A foolish man was raving at a donkey. It took no notice. A wiser man who was watching said, "Idiot! The donkey will never learn your language. Better that you should observe silence and instead master the tongue of the donkey."
1: Well, I don't know. I find talking to you a little difficult, but I guess you just answered my question. Anyway, you of all people must know about the Fourth Tower. What can you tell me about it? You must have heard something about it.
3: You hear my words. Hear, too, that there are words other than mine. They are not meant for hearing with a physical ear. You are here to learn, not to collect historical information.
1: It's like talking to a wind-up doll.
3: Good day, Brazil.
1: Boy, I don't know. Well, I'm going to bed. Oh, I haven't even had a chance to sleep yet. The sun's out, nice and bright. Oh, I'm so tired, I can hardly take my shoes off. Oh, now to bed. Holy smoke! What are you doing in my bed?
4: I've been waiting for you.
1: Look, I'm tired. Just beat it.
4: That's not a pleasant way to treat an old friend.
1: Old friend almost got me sliced into this morning's bacon up there, you know.
4: Hmm?
1: Well, what was the idea? Being chased by a half-crazed cretin with a 10-pound cleaver in a shoebox room ain't exactly the kind of sports event I care for, you know.
4: Did that happen?
1: Did that happen? One moment you're there, the next moment you're gone, and the following moment in comes Meanie Enie or some demon that looks just like her and starts measuring me for pork chops.
4: Oh, I'm sorry, I didn't know.
1: Yeah, sure. Now get out of my bed.
4: I'm very narrow, you see. I take so little room.
1: Tough! Out!
4: I'll let you sleep. I won't bother you.
1: How do you expect me to sleep with you in bed with me?
4: Perhaps you'll sleep all the better.
1: Yeah, I'll bet.
4: You'll never know till you try. Oh, come on. The bed's nice and warm, and I'm nice and warm. Oh, come on. Oh, that's right. Here, pull back the covers. That's right. Now, come on. Sleep here inside.
1: No, out you go.
4: Oh, Jack, stop it. Jack!
1: You little vampire!
4: I didn't mean... Jack! Oh! Jack! Please, it's cold out here. I won't do anything wrong, I promise. Jack? I hope you croak in your sleep.
5: Really? Really?
4: Same to you!
1: What next? Lord, I'm tired. What a first day. Well, I hope the second day is a little bit more peaceful.
6: He won't wake up now.
0: As Jack sleeps, he has a dream. He's climbing a mountain. Mists curl around in the valley below. The landscape is like something out of a Japanese painting. Strange-shaped hills and mountains rising straight up from the valleys. All around, echoing below, is a constant drone, as though the mist and air of the valleys and the mountain itself were vibrating to this one sound. He finds a narrow path, follows it. The path ends at the mouth of a cave. Coming from the cave is a dull, bluish-white light. He feels himself being drawn into the cave. As he goes further and further in, the colors reflecting off the walls are breathtaking. Then, there, at the end of the cave sits a figure, almost a sculpture. So silent it sat there. Rays of six colors, indigo, golden, red, white, tawny, and dazzling, radiated from the seated figure. The indigo rays issued from his hair and the blue portions of his eyes. Jack could now see as though the walls no longer existed. The sky appeared as though bespeckled with calorium powder, or covered with flax and blue lotus flowers, or like a jeweled fan swaying to and fro, or a piece of dark cloth fully spread out. The golden rays issued from his skin and the golden portions of his eyes, owing to them the different quarters of the globe, shining as though besprinkled with some golden liquid, or overlaid with sheets of gold, or strewn with saffron powder and bohemia flowers. The red rays radiated from his flesh and blood and the red portions of his eyes. Owing to them, the quarters of the globe were colored as though painted with red lead powder out of silver pots or overspread with a canopy of silver plates. The tawny and dazzling rays issued from the different parts of his body. Thus, the six colored rays came forth and caught the earth, the water, the air, the space beyond, and all the heavenly regions and millions of world systems were penetrated by his golden light.
1: What is that?
7: Jester, Testing.
1: Where is that coming from?
7: Testing 1, 2, 3. Testing.
1: Where on earth is that noise coming from?
7: Testing.
1: Good
7: Alpha,
1: grief.
7: Beta,
1: it's coming from inside
7: Delta,
1: my head.
7: Testing. Tra-la, tra-la-la.

KFlip would like to remind you, the following things are not consent. Costumes are not consent. A lack of clothing is not consent. Flirting is not consent. Changing your mind is not consent. Being in a relationship is not consent. If you have to convince them, it's not consent. Only an informed, sober, freely given, ongoing, enthusiastic hell yes is consent. Consent is hot. Assault is not. Know the difference. A public service message from your friends. Hell yes! At KFlip.

0: And now, a burner explains personal boundaries.
1: Personal boundaries. This one I kind of wish I was sober for, because this is serious business. Just because you think your gift and your self-expression is hugging strangers, just be aware some strangers don't want to be hugged. If you haven't been to a burn event, let me warn you. You're gonna see some boobs and dong. Don't stare. Don't make rude comments. Don't make lascivious remarks. Do not touch the boobs and dongs. Unless they're your boobs and dongs. People may not be sober. You may not be sober. There's no excuse for touching boobs and dongs without permission. My roommate's having sex right now. I could walk in there and touch all sorts of boobs and dongs. I would be a horrible person for doing such a thing. No means no. It does not mean maybe. It does not mean come back later. It does not mean try a little harder. It does not mean maybe if I'm a little drunker. No. On the flip side, pun intended, if someone's making you uncomfortable, say no. Tell someone else, tell a ranger. Remember, radical self-expression does not mean they can cross your personal boundaries. I will fight to the death for your right to hang your boobs and dong out freely without fear of personal boundaries being crossed. Take care of yourself. And if you think one of your friends is too intoxicated to make good decisions, maybe you look out for them. Bring them back to your camp, put them to bed. Don't let them drink any more picklebacks. I think I said that really well.
0: A public service message brought to you by your friends at KFlip.

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0: Huh? 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
1: Now, ladies and gentlemen, the Bitter End is proud to present Curtis Mayfield.

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0: When Sri Rama saw the monkeys approaching with their mission duly accomplished, he was particularly delighted at heart. The two brothers were seated on a crystal rock, and all the monkeys went and fell at their feet. The all-merciful Lord of the Raghus embraced them all with affection and asked of their welfare. "All is well with us now that we have seen your lotus feet." Said Jambavan, "Listen, O Lord of the Raghus. He on whom you bestow your blessings is ever lucky and incessantly happy. Gods, human beings, and sages are all kind to him. He alone is victorious, modest, and an ocean of virtues. His fair renown shines brightly through all the three spheres of creation. Everything's turned out well by the grace of my Lord. It is only today that our birth has been consummated. The achievement of Hanuman, the son of the wind god, cannot be described even with 1,000 tongues." Jambavan then related to the Lord of the Raghus the charming exploits of Hanuman. The All-Merciful felt much delighted at heart to hear them, and in his joy he clasped Hanuman once more to his bosom. "Tell me, dear Hanuman, how does Janaka's daughter pass her days and sustain her life?" "Your name keeps watch night and day, while her continued thought of you acts as a pair of closed doors. She has her eyes fastened on her own feet. Her life thus finds no outlet whereby to escape. When I was leaving, she gave me this jewel from the top of her head. The Lord of the Raghus took it and pressed it to his bosom. My Lord, with tears in both her eyes, Janaka's daughter uttered the following few words. Embrace the feet of my Lord and his younger brother, crying, 'O befriender of the distressed, reliever of the suppliant's agony, I am devoted to your feet in thought, word, and deed. Yet for what offense, my Lord, have you forsaken me? I do admit one fault of mine, that my life did not depart the moment I was separated from you. That, however, my Lord, is the fault of my eyes, which forcibly prevented my life from escaping. The agony of separation from you is like fire. My sighs fan it as a gust of wind, and in between stands my body like a heap of cotton."
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Friday. Thank God it's Friday. Wow, my voice is super loud. Wait, what's going on here? Why am I seeing... Okay. I don't know what's going on. Hi, everybody. Welcome to the Friday Night Takeover. My name is The Judge. Things are telling me I'm very loud, so if there's a hot mic, I'm sorry. So yeah, we're doing Friday stuff. It's Friday. It's the weekend. You made it. Congratulations. So, I'm here to assault your ear holes with an interesting mix of whatever I could pull out of my hard drive in time. It's... That's what we're calling it now, yes. So yeah, it's going to be a weird mix of a little bit of this, a little bit of that. Just kind of fun stuff. So I don't got much to say. Just sit back, relax, and enjoy. How about that?

0: Yeah, okay. I'm not playing any music. Sorry about that. Song ended.
1: And now for something completely different.
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0: Gotta have a little dead air, right? Just a little. Wouldn't be K-Flip without dead air.

What are we doing? I'm loud. Wait, hang on a second. Got a hot mic. What am I doing? Kflipcamp.org and shoutingfire.com. Hi, everybody. I'm the judge. We did a bunch of stuff there. What we do? That was RJD2, A Beautiful Mind. That's the theme from Mad Men. Calixico is in there before that with Minas de Cobra. My personal favorite, Google Bordello, doing Start Wearing Purple. The Asylum Street Spankers was before that with Funny Cigarette. A3 was in there with Hypo Full of Love, the 12-step plan. And we started it off with the Blue Man Group, Your Attention Please. More music to come, more weirdness to happen. Sake is being had. Popcorn is here now. So things are getting fun. So stick around. There. Hang on. It's playing. There we go.

Bonjour, mademoiselle. May I be allowed both the pleasure and the privilege of offering you a ride in this magnificent motor vehicle of mine? For you've been fortunate enough to encounter someone who is both, someone who is witty, impeccably mannered, and exceedingly handsome to boot.

0: bathroom, television, VCR, microwave, pancakes without no syrup, air condition. I don't have no lawnmower.
1: Not me. 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

0: 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Anyway, so hi, I'm the judge. What do we start that off with? Corolla Dust with Closer. Tadishi Trucks Band. Midnight in Harlem. Song called Change Down. I have no idea what that song is, but it's just labeled Change Down here. Herb Alpert and the Tijuana Brass did Slick. And the last tune was Jean du Voyage with Om. Wait, I also did that song, that weird one. It's by a guy named Stunt Rock, and I'm kidding you not. The name of the title is First Chance I Get, I'm Licensing This Track to a Car Commercial or a Video Game, so fuck you and your no sellout anti-establishment posturing or some such in your face remark of that sort. Came out in 2007, apparently. I actually heard it. I heard it on Shouting Fire before I came in today. I'm like, oh, what is that song? It's so weird. I must play it. And I did. Not that anybody on Shouting Fire would know that. Anyway, what am I doing here? Oh, we already played that song. How about this one? Or better yet, a promo.
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0: And now, Christian Bale shares his opinion about K-Flip.
1: You're a nice guy. You're a nice guy. But I don't cut it when you're around like this.
0: Christian, we were just...
1: No!
0: We were...
1: No! Don't shut me up!
0: Okay.
1: The f*** are you doing?
0: We're just promoting K-Flip.
1: Oh, good for you. And how was it?
0: Could probably be funnier.
1: I'm gonna f*** kick your f***.
0: Okay, thank you, Christian. 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
1: Sure.
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That was Shadowy Men on a Shadowy Planet with Shake Some Evil. And I've got a bunch of other stuff. Well, I don't have a bunch of other stuff. I've got 5 minutes to vacate the premises and then Pop-Tart's taking over. So I will play this song and then I'll say goodbye.

0: 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My name is The Judge. Wow, I'm really loud now.
1: Again.
0: Who knew I could be so loud? That's it for me. I'm out of here. Pop-Tart's up next with the whole thing. Thanks for listening, everybody. That's it. Drink your water. Take care of yourselves. Glory to Ukraine. Fuck Donald Trump. And I'll see you guys in a couple of weeks. Bye.
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0: And I'm Modine.
1: What's our first album, Modine?
0: Our first album is El Camino by the Black Keys.
1: A good Ohio band.
0: It came out in 2011.
1: And shortly after, my nephew Max turned me on to these folks when he lived in Ohio.
0: Before he moved to Oahu.
1: Where he remains to this day and is about to spawn.
0: Well, his girlfriend's about to have a baby.
1: That's true. He is involved, just not directly.
0: Okay, shall we? Shall we go ahead and dive into the first album?
1: Yes.

They just backtracking. But this is El Camino at kflipcamp.org.